to the top, I've been out of shape, taking out the box, I'm an astronaut. I blasted off the planet, rock to cause catastrophe, and it matters more because I had it. Now I had, I thought about wreaking havoc on an opposition, kind of shocking, they want a static with precision. I'm automatic, quarterback, I ain't talking second, pack it up on.

0: Neuer, besser, Delta.
1: 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Yeah. You only live once, let the people see.

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I look so good, you look so good, maybe we should all leak it together. F*** it. You only live once, let the people see!